matter in a club down in Oso. 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

Yeah, I'd like to dedicate this record right here to my main man, Johnny Cash, a real American gangster. I got my nephew Whitey Ford on the guitar, Young Trev on the drums, Grand Ole Opry, here we come. Jack be nimble, Jack be quick, Jack put the spoon on the candlestick, dope stick pimpin' on the one-trick pony, yeah.

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That's when I knew that your heart was scarring. 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This ain't Gucci, this is Prada, darling. 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

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Now you do what they told you. 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

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And now you do what they told you. And now you do what they told you.

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Fuck you, I wanna do what you tell me. Fuck you, I wanna do what you tell me. Fuck you, I wanna do what you tell me.

Greetings, girl, and welcome to my world of phrase. And right up to bat is the daisy age, and you're about to walk top stage, so wipe your lottos on the mat. Hip-hop love this is, and don't mind when I quiz your evolvements before the sun. But clear your court, cause this a one-man sport, and who's better for this than Plugged One? Don't have to worry about me squashing other deals, cause they've already been squished. Freeze a frame of our moves the same, wish we can continue right behind the bush. You'll stay with me, I know this, but not because of all my earthly treasures, or regardless to the fact that I'm possibly

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The name's plucked too, and from the soul I bring you the daisy of your choice. May it be filled with a pleasure principle in circumference to my voice. About those other Jennies I reckoned with, lost them all like a homework excuse. This time the magic number is two, 'cause it takes two, not three, to seduce. My destiny of love is brought to an apex. Sex

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Life will begin at the cut of a rim. Take it as filled to the rim, as in brim. 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Coming to bed is the move. Dolby sound will be then top crown when I put the needle into your groove.

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Then we could meet Mr. Stucky and Pops, Brother Lucky will preach, let the wedding begin. The wedding begin. Shot by an arrow of two, but through a string of a G clef, my dear, I claim your death. And if you could hear me, by golly G, true boy is ready for what you possess. We could live in my plug to home, and on Mars where we could be all alone. And we make a song for two, picture perfect things in our